0: Broadcasting live from the Knock the Injury Law Studios on the Las Vegas Strip. Call 702-INJURED. Never settle for less. KBEG Mesquite, Las Vegas.
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2: Shake that, like you out of control. That thing for your focus for. Bend it on down, put your face on the floor. That, see your legs can't stand. High freak with the word in the hand.

0: 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This is Ophelia from Green Valley.
1: What's up? This is Tiffany from Northtown.
2: What's up? This is Jordan from Silverado Ranch.
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See you at the bar, you was hardly talking. That's when I knew that your heart was scarring. Friends to lovers need a part to star in. Like, wait, babe, let me

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4: I went.

They tryna cover it up like a quilt. 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Kept it 100 on paper like Will. Tricking it off on a paying a bill. That's just how I do the sauce and the spill. These know how I pop it for real. These

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I'm up the street. Pickable. Yes, AZ's. I'm putting something to sleep. Pickable. He on the ground. I praise God and start stumping feet.

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We are Hot 975.

hear you like I'm young. You better not ever go to cell block one. To any that talk to him and they in love, just make sure you hide your little sister from them. They tell me Chubb's the only one that get your hand-me-downs and party.

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Rari go skirt on a boy like a kilt. Kept it 100 on paper like Will. Tricking it off on a paying a bill. That's just how I do the sauce and the spill.

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Another chance coming up in 30 minutes. 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
1: You dig that?
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3: Shake that like you had a control. That thing to your focus for. Bend it on down, put your face on the floor. That to your legs can't stand. High freak with the word in the hand.

Knicks are the NBA champions. The Knights lost the Stanley Cup, and Drake has the number one album. What is going on in the world for you?

Okay, but who are the future stars of the NBA? We're going to find out this summer at the Thomas & Mack. And Hot 975 has your most NBA Summer League tickets brought to you by the Las Vegas Diamond Arena. Do you want to go? That's the question. You do? Okay, hit my line right now, 320-5834. I have a pair of Summer League tickets. On top of that, a

0: Who's your team? Who's your squad?
1: I'm Lakers.
0: Oh, of course. It's like, oh my. Everybody's a Laker fan. It's fine. Go cheer your crumbly team on. Caller 19.
1: Thank you so much.
0: You are so welcome. They need your cheers, okay? They really do.
1: They do. I know they do. But we're going to get back.
0: Who is this?
1: Angelica.
0: Well, I hope that you're an angel for them this summer league. Wednesday, July 15th, you have an entire day's class. Plus, you get some exclusive merch from the Las Vegas Diamond Arena.
1: Oh, thank you.
0: You're
1: appreciate
0: welcome.
1: That.
0: Okay. We know your team. Now rep your station, boo.
1: All right, 97.5.